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2: One special friend of mine who's been a friend of mine throughout the years is Joan Baez, and she is great. We want to dedicate this to all the people in Hibbing, Minnesota. Duluth, Minnesota.

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Nobody but you and me. 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

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I am in New York City now, lost in this strange world.

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I love these days here in Manhattan, walking alone for this wonderful city. I see the moon, lightning for people, and the trash over the metal and money got under their hearts, that all the human mercy here in Manhattan, it is the fire that water cannot extinguish. I hear George Gershwin music in Manhattan. I hear Talking Heads, Sinatra, Blondie.

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I sing this song.

0: 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Now, we were young kids. 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So what could you do? Well, what we did was we resorted to playing venture songs because it was great. They had no words. You didn't have to sing. You could just play all night.
1: Here I was, in fourth grade, I was a shy little kid. And, I played with a couple of friends of mine at one of these school variety shows. And I'll never forget the reaction we got when we played Pipeline and Apache and Perfidia. Girls coming up to us after, I could see the excitement in their eyes, and I knew then that I was going to continue playing electric guitar for a long time. Yeah. So I got to thank the Ventures for that.